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I only have eyes for you. 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

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Oh, on the sidewalk, Sunday morning, lies a body oozing life. 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That you back here, back in town. Yes, Louis Miller disappeared, dear, after drawing out all his cash. And Maggie spent like a sailor. Did our boy do something rash? Suki Dodri, Jenny Diver, Lottie Lynn, yes, sweet Lucy Brown. Yes, the line forms on the right, dear.

0: 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I wouldn't leave you for nothing in this world, no, no. I don't want you to go. You know I would never do nothing in my life. And oh, baby.
1: Oh, yeah.
0: And oh, baby.
1: Oh.

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But where you think you are strong, you are weak. Your lies tell us the truth we will use against you. Your secrecy shows us where we will strike. Your weapons reveal your fear for all to see. From Cairo to Quito, a new world is forming. The power of people armed with the truth.